0: Hier hoor je het allerbeste uit de 70s, 80s en 90s.
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1: Doesn't even rhyme. Is that my tease made?

Don't bring everybody down like this. 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